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Me, Lord Beginner, make this calypso in the style of the old minor calypso, which we sing in Trinidad since many years. So hit it out, Mr. Blake.

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Cried so much that his face was wet.

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0: fellas, I'm ready to get up and do my thing.
1: Go ahead.
0: I want to get into it, man, you know.
1: Go ahead.
0: Like a sex machine, man.
1: Yeah.
0: Moving, doing it, you know.
1: Yeah.
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1: Go ahead.
0: One, two, three.